up, squashing other deals, cause they've already been squished. Freeze a frame of our moves the same, wish you can continue right behind the bush. You'll stay with me, I know this, but not because of all my earthly treasures.

I cut this dance to introduce myself as the chosen one to speak. 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The name's plucked too, and from the soul I bring you the daisy of your choice. May it be filled with a pleasure principle in circumference to my voice. About those other Jennies I reckoned with, lost them all like a homework excuse. 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My destiny of love is brought to an apex, sex

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Life will be at the cut of a rim. 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Squeeze your stoop like Betty Boop, then make camel alphabet soup and spell plump ones within. Forward marching to say when transistors will play. Coming to bed is the move. Dolby sound will be in top crown when I put the needle into your

Everybody dance, change your dance. 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Everybody love, change your dance. Everybody know, change your dance. Everybody scream, change your dance. Change your dance. Change your dance. Change your dance. Change your dance. Change your dance. Change your dance.

Evening as the sun went down and the jungle fire was burning, down the track came a hobo hiking, and he said, boys, I'm not turning, I'm headed for a land that's far away, beside the crystal.

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You never change your socks, and the little streams of alcohol come a-trickling down the rocks.

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I won't agree, but Dilsey is such a tamaralchin.

Radio Larzac, c'est de la bombe. Everyone has their own center to this universe, but it stops right there. And kids are trying to say it all, writing graffiti on the wall, but it stops right there. And we're all in the know from one television show, but it stops right there. And take care of

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An eye for an eye only makes the whole world blind. They may break our bones and torture us, but they will never stop us, for they don't control. We are invincible when we stick together. 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

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The roof, the roof.

world's knocking, knocking on my door. I got no money, I can't give no more. And the London's biking, trying one more.